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brilliant DJs and presenters. I think there is just time for another track, or maybe two. I'll be back in a fortnight, and in the meantime, please tune in next Monday to Phonic FM when Adrian Ball will present Roots and Shoots. 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

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But my daughter.

make love so fine. I put my head on her shoulder. She said, tell me all the trouble. You know what she said? 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

This is an urgent appeal from the Disasters Emergency Committee. 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Thank you.

badgers on top of other badgers. Double-teaming forest mammal action, said the flyer in the phone box. With an untamed rodent rash on my elbow, I gulped down Granny's gravy granule funk soup. We filled up mini crab paste jars with urine and sold them as poppers in Havana. He was fumbling scar and skivel at my root vegetables. Anchovies made from ferret belching food. Nostril surfing midges and big hairy monkey balls swinging about, bruising his thighs. The flame-haired noodle thrashing harpy, he was ruthlessly ragging my turnips now. A back sack and slack crack wax. Slap! He bashed my face and reforming slime mold pumps dry ice car exhaust.

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Good morning from Phonik FM. Yes, 7:30, a little bit earlier this morning. And this is a good 7 minuter, so why not?

I didn't want to cut off the ending there. What an epic start to the show this morning, with a little bit of the desk wasn't quite playing very nicely at the start of that. So sorry I interrupted the start of such an epic tune. And oh my gosh, Champagne Supernova, of course. And I bet the champagne or the cava or whatever is still flowing in Spain this morning. Wow, that was a match. Well, actually, the match itself wasn't that great, but what a right result last night. A brilliant result. So football's all now done before the start of the season, which will be very, very shortly, I'm sure. It's the 20th of July. It's an absolutely beautiful morning out there, and it's going to be another wall-to-wall sunshine, stunning week ahead. And I thought I'd just start a little bit early this morning because after the game last night, I thought, need to fit in a couple of extra tunes that are going to come up very, very shortly. And yeah, let's keep on full on summer. All the schools have broken up now, officially summer holidays. And let's head first to Cuba. I played this tune last week, but just felt I wanted a bit more Cuban sunshine this morning. Arsenio Rodriguez, a composer, band leader, specializing in like Afro-Cuban music, son and rumba. And this is from 1958.

Carole King's 1971 Tapestry has been going absolutely round and round in my car when I've been listening. And I know I've played that song before, but it's too late. And one of my favourites from the album. And I think I'm going to play You So Far Away next week. And yeah, really wanted that to start the show this morning. It's, where are we now? Between 7:45 to 8:00, the official start of the show. Started a little bit earlier this morning to squeeze in some football songs that I'm going to play next. But we started off with a bit of Oasis and Champagne Supernova. And then the wonderful Arsenio Rodriguez from Cuba. And I hope my lovely listeners, Roxy and Dill, who are listening in from Turkey this morning, you lovely, lovely people, hope you appreciated that one, and I hope you're having a really lovely sunny holiday out there. And as I said, yeah, what a result last night. Thank goodness. I'm not going to comment too much about the game and just how dirty one side were. But the right result at the end of the day, thank goodness, and it didn't go to penalties. And so on the back of that, we all had a late night last night, and yeah, here we are bright and early in this morning. My hubby Johnny said, well, you've got to play Madonna and Don't Cry For Me, Argentina, this morning. And especially after a little performance, that was a bit of a mixed sort of little performance in the middle, wasn't it? All those big names. And anyway, so we're going to have a little bit of Madonna. But before that, I thought we needed to go back to 1970. And she's actually from Sweden. She's not from Spain. But yeah, have a bit of this.

Who would have thought that I'd be playing some Andrew Lloyd Webber and some Tim Rice on my show? Not me, but that was a suggestion of Johnny last night, and I was doing some downloading at way past midnight last night to get that on the show. That was Madonna's version rather than the Judy Covington version from 1976. Just thought that was a bit apt after the midtime music shenanigans last night. And has that put the football to bed now? We've done Spain, we've done Argentina. The result was right. I think that's all done. Should we go back to a nice summery Monday morning in Devon now? And what better way to start than going back to the 1990s and their lovely Big Calm album, 1998. Here's Mor Chiba at their very best with vocalist Skye Edwards. Here is The Sea.

perfect, perfect Monday morning music there from their 1998 Big Calm LP, which I think lots of us had at that time. And Mochiba there and the sea, taking us up to just past 8:05. Bet lots of you had quite late nights last night, so thank you for tuning in this early on a Monday morning. We started a little bit earlier this morning at 7:30, and lots of lovely tunes to play today. Lots of sort of sunny ones, because why not? Why not? And I'm going to play my first tune now from the 1980s, from Architecture and Morality, their 1981 LP. Of course, I'm talking about OMD. And this was their first single from the album, Paul Humphreys and Martin Cooper, of course. I'm going to get it going because it's got a little bit of a slow start, this one. So it's on the go now. OMD, of course. And this is Souvenir. And then time to get your dancing shoes on.

It may be 8:15 on a Monday morning, but never too early to put a big smile on your face and have a little sneaky boogie to that one. There aren't many songs that are better to have a quick swing and a sway to while you're making your cup of tea or your breakfast. And the Scissor Sisters. They are headlining the Rock Oyster Festival this weekend. They're playing on Saturday night. And quite a lot of, well, really good headliners this weekend. A little festival just outside of Rock in Cornwall. Groove Armada are doing a DJ set on Friday night, and on Sunday, Cool and the Gang. There you go. So I know some people who are heading there this weekend, and tickets still available if you fancy a bit of that in the sunshine at the weekend. That sounds really good. So my last Monday, my friend Chris requested The Man Who Stole the World by David Bowie. And as I said at the time, that song was particularly made famous by the recordings of Kurt Cobain and Nirvana during their MTV Unplugged sessions back in 1994. And this sort of prompted me to return to that Nirvana album. And I've been having a really good listen to this week. And I've chosen a song that I really wanted to play this morning. Here's Oh Me, recorded live in New York, 1994. It's wonderful.

cutting the clapping off abruptly. One of the more gentle tunes from that album. I do want to be a bit kind to you on a Monday morning, but yeah, so great to listen to that again on the Unplugged. I think that was my real introduction to Nirvana and probably my favourite of their recordings. So yeah, that was great. Now, I'm having a little bit of a Corrine Bailey Rae loving at the moment. I played two tracks of hers last Monday morning, including the beautiful cover of Denise Williams' 1976 song Free. That's really, really lovely cover. And this morning, the loving continues, and I've got two more covers by Corrine Bailey Rae this morning. The first one is the famous Bob Marley, because we're keeping things sunny this morning. The Bob Marley song Is This Love? And she recorded this in a little, her fourth EP. It's five songs. It's called The Love EP. And it was five songs that really, really influenced her. So she's covered My Love by Paul McCartney. And I'm going to play that next week because that's great. And Anna, you'll be keen to know, she's covered on this EP Que Sera Sera by Doris Day. So yeah, do go and check that one out. Love a bit of Doris Day. And yeah, so let's have this. Is This Love?

Isn't that just lovely? Corinne Bailey-Ray. And we'll have a little bit more of her later on in the show and a second cover. I think I've got a John Lennon cover that she's doing that's really, really lovely. So 8:25, should we have some Beach Boys? Yeah.

Desafinado, meaning out of tune or off key, the 1959 bossa nova song and jazz standard that was composed by Antonio Carlos Jobim and recorded by Stan Getz and Charlie Bird, but they're made really famous by Ella, of course. I think the Oldies and Budley are out at Marks and Spencer's at the moment, so they missed that one. My mum is like the biggest Ella Fitzgerald fan, so, but yeah, Marks and Spencer's calls early on a Monday morning, so I hope the rest of you enjoyed that. And before that, the very interesting lyrics of the Beach Boys and California Girls, but couldn't do a bit of a summer sort of playlist this morning without a little bit of the Beach Boys from their 1965 Summer Days open brackets and Summer Nights close brackets LP. So yeah, now we're gonna have a very, very nice little segue. You've got to get one when you can take one, because that last song was written by Antonio Carlos Jobim, and he also was part of the next thing that I'm going to play. I'm going to play Vivo Sohando, excuse my Spanish, from a 1964 album by him, also with João Gilberto and Stan Getz. And yeah, he's from Brazil and regarded as like the father of bossa nova. He wrote The Girl from Ipanema. I think you know that. And yeah, I just thought we needed a nice little bit of sort of gentle Brazilian music for 8:30 on a Monday morning.

A little bit of Brazilian sunshine coming to Exeter this morning. If you've just tuned in, it's Phonik FM and hope you're listening live online. It's Caroline here through till 10 o'clock today. And yeah, quite a lot of crowd pleasers on the show this morning, including the next one, which I know is quite a big favourite with my husband, Johnny. And I'm going now to their 2000 LP, their second album, Saints and Sinners. This song was written as part of Leonardo DiCaprio's The Beach. Yeah, we all know what I'm going to play. A bit of All Saints and Pure Shores, produced by the brilliant William Orbit. And yeah, a perfect song for this time of the year. Yeah, you love this one. Thank you.

What a perfect song to listen to if you're sitting on your yacht in Greece, you lucky people. Good morning, Dave, Gail, Megan, Rowan, Jamie, Katie, you lucky people. Hope that was a really perfect tune for having your breakfast on the boat, and you're going to like the next one as well, because normally this is just like the best song to dance to in a field at a festival in the summertime. And yeah, it's a Monday morning, so yeah, time for another little of a breakfast boogie. It's a little bit of a slow start, this one, but this is, yeah, perfect summer song. Here's the Shapeshifters.

Lucy, I hope you enjoyed that one, my lovely. Hope you're having a speedy recovery. And yeah, that's a real sunshine song for a Monday morning. The Lola scene there by the Shapeshifters, and for everyone out in Greece on your beautiful boat, hope you enjoyed that one this morning too. As I said, if you've just tuned in, not a completely wall-to-wall summer show this morning, but oh, we've got so much sunshine again this week. Just had to do a great big smattering of sunny tunes for you this morning. And I'm going to play now a song called Golden Days. And I promise you that we'll take a little break from Chris Brain in a wee while. But you know how much I love this singer. He's from Yorkshire. There's someone else from Yorkshire. Hello, Norm. Good morning to you, my lovely. And I've been playing him absolutely loads on the show over the last few months. He's playing at the Barrel House in Totnes tomorrow night. Really, really can't wait. I saw him a few weeks ago at the Moth Club in Hackney in London, and super excited for tomorrow. I think there might be a smattering of tickets left, so if you're keen, please do go. And I'm going to go to his 2023 song Golden Days, just to keep it in the theme for the morning. Here is the wonderful Chris Brain.

released as a single in November 1968. So almost the same age as me, 58 years old. And actually, the only Fleetwood Mac song to hit number one in the charts, I think. And that song was said to have inspired Sun King from Abbey Road and Don't Let Me Down by the Beatles. Two songs that are absolute favourites of mine, and so is that one, Albatross by Fleetwood Mac. And I know, Gail, that is an absolute favourite for you too, by Peter Green. And yeah, just gorgeous on a Monday morning. And before that, the wonderful Chris Brain, Golden Days. And as I said, he's playing at the Barrel House in Totnes tomorrow night, and then I think he's got a date in Falmouth towards the weekend, and that will be an absolute treat. And just talking about Golden Days, I just have to say so many congratulations to everyone who's graduating at the moment. So many people to mention, but I know Dr. Mima Fox is graduating this week up in Sheffield. And I do have to wish Dr. William Fox good luck in his driving test too. But yeah, Golden Days for, yeah, all those young people. Amazing, amazing graduations taking place at the moment and achievements. So yeah, lots of love all round for that. So where are we now? 10 to 9. And I haven't ever played this one by Wolf Alice yet on the show, from their latest album, The Clearing. They've done some amazing gigs this year at the Eden Project. Good morning, Liz and Dave. I know you enjoyed that one in the rain. And they finished off their tour at Finsbury Park in London. So I wanted to play for you today, Leaning Against the Wall. Definitely one of my favourites from the album.

so sad that Neil Young cancelled all live performances this year. He was due to play at the Eden Sessions just after Wolf Alice, who was so good. And I played Leaning Against the Wall from the Clearing. And oh my God, he would have been amazing in such a small venue. So this morning I thought I'd just play one of his really well-known ones from his fourth LP, Harvest, that came out in 1972. Of course, that was Heart of Gold. And just to keep you on your toes, a little bit of a fact, James Taylor and Linda Ronstadt were on backing vocals on that one. I'd never known that. I was just having a little read about that album the other day and, yeah, never knew that. So Heart of Gold. And that just takes us so neatly up to 9 o'clock this morning. 9 o'clock, another hour here on Phonic FM. It's Caroline through to 10 o'clock today. So happy to be in the studio this morning. Lots and lots of sunshine ahead this week. And yeah, I'll do some hellos very, very shortly. But I know, Anthony, you're going to love the next one. And as you know, I'm a big fan of Liz Fraser and the Cocteau Twins. I've particularly been playing Cherry Coloured Funk lots in the past few shows, my favourite song. But today I thought I'd play the title track of Heaven or Las Vegas that came out in 1990, and an album that also features the wonderful Ice Blink Luck. Say that on a Monday morning, Ice Blink Luck. So yeah, let's have a bit of Heaven or Las Vegas.

wonderful bit of the Cocteau Twins there and Heaven or Las Vegas. Right, I'm going to play three in a row now because we're talking about everyone graduating over the last couple of weeks and going on to this week. And I know it's a really tricky time for lots of graduates at the moment. And I came across the brilliant song Unemployed in Summertime by Emiliana Torini. And I thought I needed to play that. And that was featured on her Love in a Time of Science LP that came out in 1999. And then when I was listening to that, I was thinking about the lyrics from the Beatles, You Never Give Me Your Money, Out of College, Money Spent, See No Future, Pay No Rent. And I just thought, oh, they sound good. They're going to sound great together. So we're going to have a bit of the Beatles and Emiliana Torini. And then I thought, let's have the second cover from Corinne Bailey Rae. This comes from a really great album called Instant Karma, the Amnesty International campaign to save Darfur. That came out in 2004. Oh my gosh, 22 years ago. And it features lots of brilliant artists covering songs by John Lennon. People like U2 covering Instant Karma, REM, Number 9 Dream. I'm just looking down the playlist here. Lenny Kravitz, he covered Cold Turkey. Ben Harper, Beautiful Boy. But I think the Corinne Bailey Rae cover of John Lennon's I'm Losing You is my favourite on the album. So we'll have that too. But yeah, let's go to Iceland and a favourite artist of my lovely listeners in White Street this morning. Good morning to you, my lovelies. Here's Emiliana Torini and Unemployed in Summertime.

our second dose of Corinne Bailey-Ray this morning from the Instant Karma LP 2004 with lots and lots of great John Lennon covers. Before that, The Beatles from Abbey Road, of course, and You Never Give Me Your Money. And before that, from Iceland, the absolutely beautiful Emiliana Torini from her album Love in a Time of Science. And that was Unemployed in Summertime. Coming up to nearly 20 past nine, I've played this loads on the show before, and I'm going to do it again. From the Brazil Connection 2014 Studio Rio's version of Bill Withers' Lovely Day, because it's going to be...

Going back to 1979 there for a little bit of Terry Hall and the Specials, a Rocksteady song written by Dandy Livingston in 1967, but I think definitely better known by that Special covers from 1979. And before that, the Studio Rio presents the Brazil Connection. And their version of Bill Withers' Lovely Day. Great version of that song. Played it loads on, always feels very good to play on a Monday morning. And yeah, just wanted to play that again this morning. So yeah, just gone 25 past nine. We've got just over half an hour. So I'm going to march on and play a 2016 remix by Stephen Haigh of Kenobi's Slip Into Something More Comfortable. British electronic duo from West London, of course, part of like the Groove Armada, 07 Nightmare of on Wax, sort of big chill scene from the early 2000s. I'm going to play some Groove Armada before the end of the show, Anna, because I know they're headlining at the Rock Oyster Festival on Friday. And yeah, they're sampling here work of Engelbert Humperdinck. We cover all bases here on Phonic FM. Anyway, you all know this one, Slip Into Something More Comfortable.

Lovely little bit of chilled Kenobi there from the early 2000s and the Stephen Haig remix. Really lovely. Last half an hour, just under half an hour, so we're going to crack on. And after playing that, I just thought I'd play this next one. I played Shirley Bassey's Moon Walker song on my Summer Solstice show at the end of June. And I just thought I'd have another little dose of Bond this morning. And I was thinking after the last song, I'd play this one next. Music by John Barry for the 1967 film. And apparently, You Only Live Twice has been covered by Bjork and Soft Cell. I haven't checked out those. I was just reading about it when I was listening to the last song. So you might need to look that up. And yeah, also thinking about We Have All the Time in the World. Louis Armstrong from On Her Majesty's Secret Service. Maybe I'll play that in my next show. But yeah, enough of the chat. Here we are, bit of Nancy Sinatra.

0: It's been very light on the 80s this morning. We had a little bit of OMD earlier in the show and Souvenir and a bit of Cocteau Twins. But yeah, been very high on summer, a few dancey ones this morning. But I just thought I'd sneak in, obviously go back to Dare, why not? And I just realised, no, Everything But the Girl this morning. Definitely rectify that on the next show. But in the last just under 20 minutes or so, I really wanted to get this in from her I Put a Spell on You album. It's a little 2 minute, but perfect for a sunny Monday morning.
1: Birds flying high, you know how I feel. Sun in the sky, you know how I feel. Breeze drifting on by, you know how I feel. It's a new dawn, it's a new day.

Lovely little bit of Dionne Warwick there, following the gorgeous Feeling Good by Nina Simone. Coming up to the last 10 minutes on the show, and I want to close out with a bit of Groove Armada this morning, Little by Little from the Goodbye Country Hello Nightclub LP. But before that, I just thought I'd fit in this morning. One that we all know and love. Here is the Fugees. Drumming.

Oh, Lauryn Hill and the Fugees, Killing Me Softly. Before that, Dionne Warwick. And before that, Nina Simone. It's all been a bit tasteful and a bit chilled. And it's coming up to 10 to 10. As I said, I'm going to play out with Groove Armada. And thank you so much for listening, everyone, this morning. From Turkey, from Greece, from all over the West Country, thank you so much for listening. And I just thought it all ended a bit too tastefully, and some of you weren't here much earlier this morning. I started a bit earlier at 7:30. So before I sign out, we all watched it last night, and what a good result it was. Yeah, let's have a second little dose of this. I've got a couple of minutes to spare.

0: Yes, yes, yes, yes, yes, yes. So we had, what do we have? We have four tracks to start the show. But before I tell you about them, I'm just going to say thank you to Caroline again for another wonderful, really lovely, summery start to the week with her breakfast show today. Absolutely delightful stuff. And then we came in, and it's the noughties all the way until noon. And we began in 2007 with Air, Mer du Japon, the second single from their fourth album. What was that called? Pocket Symphony. That was the name of the album. Now, I'm not sure if you can hear me. Is that better? Oh, do you know what? Someone turned the trim right down on the mic there. So that's better. I think I'll be more, more discernible now. I've turned the volume up. After Japan, Mer du Japon, we heard Radio America by the Libertines from their debut album Up the Bracket 2002. Staying in that year, DJ Crush on the double, DUB-BLE. We played a remix of that from the... Well, sorry, no, that was the remix. We played the original from the 1990s, or a couple of months back. But that is a much shorter version and more sort of electro, sort of dancey version, I think. Slightly jazzy as well. And we finished, of course, with Granddaddy from the beginning of the decade, year 2000, The Crystal Lake, the lead single from their second album, The Software Slump. Okay, we are going to crack on. I'm going to try and get in all these tracks for you. How many have I got lined up? 27 of them. We'll see what we can do. But next up, after Hushkadu, Grant Hart embarked on a solo career, and we're going to hear the track California Zephyr.
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Yes, it's Prince, so we have every last moment of his greatness. We began there with California Zephyr by Grant Hart from 2009. After that, Let You Down, Kingsbury Manx, 2001. That's one of the lesser known bands of the early noughties, and I really like them at Kingsbury Manx. After that, The Knife, 2002. Got to Let You, and there's a hint there of what, I don't know if it was a sample or a lift exactly, but Got to Let You, got, then the figure two, let, and then capital U, sort of song title, and the lettering that Prince would have used himself. And I think there's that do-do-do-do, my rendition there won't do it justice, obviously, but it was a lift or a copy or whatever from Girls and Boys. I think it's a real homage that to Prince, that track. And after that, we have the great man himself from Prince and Better With Time, 2009, the track he dedicated to Christian Scott Thomas, of course, his co-star in Under the Cherry Moon, the film they made together in 1986. So another four out of the way, and we're going to go back to sort of the middle-ish of the decade, 2007, and time for a little Bruce.

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Yay. So four more. 2007 is where we started. Bruce Springsteen with Radio Nowhere. I always wonder if that's his sort of his reply, not a riposte, but a reply to Elvis Costello's Radio Radio. After that, we heard TV on the Radio with DLZ from 2008. What would they say? DLZ, I suppose. Then Blackwater, the Radio Edit 128 Strings Mix by Octave One featuring Anne Saunderson from 2002. And we finished with the unmistakable sound of Beck from 2005 and Go It Alone. Okay, onwards we go. And I was very lucky to see this lot a month or two back at the Royal Albert Hall, and they played this track.

Yes, yes, yes, yes. Once again, thank you to Stephen Carr for switching me on to Mars Show. I had not heard them before. I heard them on one of his programs, carefully curated show. He steps in for us whenever he can here at the Decade Show, and wonderful he always is. Now, I'm just going to be doing a little bit of clicking and moving things around because I've noticed the Bluetooth connection has been cutting out here on the tracks I've been trying to play you. So I'm going to try and switch to another feed now, and hopefully that is going to work for the rest of the show. I think I'm lined up there, so I can now tell you what it was I played you. We had Expo 2000, the Kling Klang mix from 2002 by Kraftwerk, which, I, as I said, I was very lucky enough to see them a couple of months back, and they played that track, and it was absolutely magnificent. After that, we heard Your World is Eternally Complete by Sweet Trip from the other end of the decade, 2009, and then Out of Time by Blur from 2003. And as I said, we finished with Mars Show 2004 and Flashlights. Okay, I think it's time for a few more guitars. Now, how are we going to get this sorted out? Yes, right. Keep your fingers crossed, and hopefully there will be some noise.

Right, yes. So we just play you a couple there, because I think I will sadly run out of time. I can't play you all 27 tracks. I'm going to play you 25 today. So we first heard there Jet from 2009 with Goodbye Hollywood. And another band I was lucky enough to see just over a year ago in Madrid. And that was their sort of comeback tour, part of their comeback tour. And they asked if there were any Australians in the crowd. And a lot of people put up their hands and they said, great, this is the Australian national anthem. And they played an absolutely blinding version of It's a Long Way to the Top, If You Want to Rock and Roll by AC/DC. And it was so tight and it was so good. And that track we heard, as I say, was from 2009. And after that, we went back to the beginning of the decade and we heard from Cosheen. 2001 was the year, and Hide and then capital U. Right, we are going to play four more, and then I'll fade out with three, because Pat's going to be in at midday. So, next up, it's going to be Teenage Fan Club.

Right. Okay, now, we've got two clocks in the studio here, and I've been looking at the wrong one. So I can play some more tracks, but I'm just going to have to line them up, which is going to take me a minute or two. So I'm going to try and talk and sort of multitask, which I was reading last week. I think, are men capable of that? I'm not sure. Certainly I find it a challenge. But anyway, we heard four tracks for you there, I believe. Yes, we began with Teenage Fan Club. 2005, It's All in the Mind. And then we heard The Go Team from 2004. And we had, what was it? Huddle Formation, the track we heard then. And then after that, we heard Fake Palindromes, Andrew Bird, also from 2005. And then, finally, we had the 2006 entry. I tried to play a track from every year of whatever decade we're featuring, and it's taken up until now to get to 2006, and was the Yeah Yeah Yes, of course, with a wonderful turn-in to play that, especially for Mr. Penny. Not enough jangly guitars on this show. Fresh back from your run. I hope you enjoyed that. Okay, so these are the other two tracks I was... Well, one of them I'm going to play, which I was hoping to get in. And it is Bad Day by R.E.

Mistakes? Sure. We're run by humans. 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

Right, okay, I've got to fade that one out a little bit earlier than I would have liked to have done, because I'm going to be, yes, another 30 seconds or so, and then it's going to be Pat coming in. In fact, he's just entering the studio now. So I will say that we had Bad Day by REM, a sort of musical cousin to It's the End of the World as We Know It. And then after that, we had I Don't Care by LSD and The Search for God. I'm going to sign off with Teen Angst by M83, Three Decades by The Horrors, and it's going to be Monday by Ulrich Schnauss. Finishing off, thank you so much for listening. I hope to catch up with you all same time next week.

And then Mother said, "Oh, Alan, I think the DJ, Pat Bensberg's going to be late, and that he should at least try and get to the studio on time." Mother said she did like the eccentric selection, but did wish the DJ would change his ways. The wearing of shorts in December springs to mind. Could he not do it underneath a raincoat as he was scaring Thora Heard's cats? And then all of a sudden, Mother went hip, hip, hooray, three times, indicating a fondness for Phonic FM, she said, which was easily reachable on a frequency of 106.8. I walked slowly into the kitchen to make yet another pot of Earl Grey, which Mother said goes well with the show.

And before we know it, it's Monday again. Yeah, hi, welcome. It is Phonik FM 106.8 and extra around the world, www.phonik.fm. Monday lunchtime, eccentric selection time. Thanks to Christian for the last couple of hours. It's not a 90s feel, maybe early 2000s. Yes, we started with a classic as well. Sugar Cane, Sonic Youth from their Dirty album, which is just fantastic. This is Brand New Corner Shop featuring Bubbly Core, Bounce and Salute.

The album's going to be called Cartoons. That's TV Priest, Love Song, A Good Kind of Weapon. Before that, Rodrigo A. Gabriela with Our House, new track from them, and Corner Shop, featuring Bobby Corr with Bounce and Salute. It is Phonic FM, Eccentric Selection. This is Nouvelle Vague from an album called A Date with Depeche Mode.

Return of the Samurai 7. Oh, yes, we've been looking forward to that. Duck and Cover is the track. Before that, Depeche Mode, Master and Servant. It's part of a Depeche Mode double. Before that, still, we had Nouvelle Vague with Never Let Me Down Again, a cover of Depeche Mode tracks coming out on a date with Depeche Mode, which is coming out soon. Yeah, there we are, yes. Played the last of the Madness Invasion album last week, so got a little treat lined up. But first, Standing on the Corner.

Baby B with LC Bay. Sad happy birthday. Before that, King William's song was David's dad or something like that. Children's songs. I've got a whole album of them. Children's skipping songs and sort of throwing balls at walls sort of songs. So prepare for nostalgia about 12:30 every Monday. And we started that little bit off with Standing on the Corner, Mr. Postman Wait. Time for a house party.

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So we started that sequence off with Button Masher with House Party, Penelope Isles, I Loved You, Robert Pattinson and Bonobo, Fire on the Water, featuring Arooj Afeb. 5 for 1 coming up very, very soon. But first, a new album from Panda Bear and Sonic Boom came out last week, week before. It's fantastic. A Question of When is what it's called, and this is Lucky Charm.

0: So, who has kicked the bucket and left us with a tune? Bat's just about to tell us. So please, don't leave the room. Let's pay our last respects upon this sorry day and pray to God their songs are good enough to play. Amen.
1: Amen.

0: L7 in tribute to Jennifer Finch, bass player who sadly died over the weekend. That was Monster. Before that, Panda Bear and Sonic Boom with Lucky Charm from A Question of When album, which is out now and rather good.
1: It's 5-1 on the Egg Centric Selection.

0: 5-1. It is indeed. Yes, it is. It's 5-1. 5-1.
1: 5-1 today, heading to the swamp.

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Rattle up my oats, dreams that stick out.

Fighter Man's Day in the swamp, no less. We started with that Petrol Emotion from Babel. That was Swamp. Swampland from the Scientists, the sensational Alex Harvey Band with Swamp Snake, Secret Swamp by No Age. Oh, what a great band they are. And Talking Heads from their Stop Making Sense album and film, no less, Swamp. And they're showing the film, actually, as part of the Films in the Park thing. I think it's on the Saturday the 1st of August. So get along to that and have a little groove along. No Fighter Man next week because I'm not here. Belinda sitting in for me, but I'll be back after that. This is new from Queens of the Stone Age.

stops a bit suddenly, doesn't it? Stanford Family Band with 9 Days of Sun. God, I think we've had more than that. And we're not complaining about it either. And I know what you're thinking. There hasn't been a new Ty Segall album for quite a while now, is there? Well, relieved now, because there's one coming out. It's called Chrome. From it, we had Running to Nowhere, and Queens of the Stone Age started us off with that little bit with Easy Street. Let me run through, if I lean over here. I can tell you that, no cheat today, Michael's in at 4 o'clock with Onion Heart Radio, Roots and Shoots at 6. Is it Bully this week? And Helen's in with the 80s Time Machine at 8 o'clock tonight. So it's another cracking day on Phonic. And whilst we're talking all things Phonic, on Wednesday, 22nd of July, moved from last week because of the football, the Phonic quiz will take place here at the Phoenix in the workshop. Not as the website is saying at the Mermaid. No, it is here at the workshop on the Wednesday, 22nd. £10 a team, teams of 4. And, should be fun. So come along to that if you can. This is Julia Jacklin.

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1: What is this? I never heard any music like this in my life before, and if I ever have, I don't know where I heard it.

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That's it, My Night in Shining Prada. Before that, the Odes, Oh Look, from the Wiretapper CD that I've been playing tracks from the last few weeks. And Julia Jacklin, I Wish, new track from her. Excellent stuff, excellent. This is A Man in a Suitcase.

0: Jolly old thing, isn't it? Jonathan Day, Cafe in the Valley of the Fire Church. Before that, Ron Grainier Orchestra with The Man in the Suitcase, theme tune to the TV series from the 60s. Not that other one. And the Cathodes with a track called Man in the Suitcase. There you go. Not just thrown together this show. There is some thought goes into it. Not a lot, but a bit. This is Hugh Reid.
1: In the 1930s with an unemployed father. He didn't riot. 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

Personal Trainer on a track called Hole. Before that, Hugh Reid with Happy Thursday Gyro Day. And that's me just about done. One more track to play. As I say, not in next week, but Linda's sitting in for me. I'll be back Friday 31st. At 4 o'clock with a bit of a movie special show, so that's an extra helping show then the following Monday. Yes, I will leave you with Young Martyrs. This is 17 and I'll catch you soon. Cheers.

0: Just what is it that you want to do?
1: 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And we want to have a good time. And that's what we're going to do.
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1: We're going to have a good time. 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

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Well,

hustle, no rock and roll. Unless your name's Brewster, cause Brewster's a punk. Three. Parents let go, cause it's magic in the air. Criticizing rap, so you're out of order. Stop looking, listen to the phrase in Fred Astaire's. And don't get offended while Mace Do-Si-Do's your daughter. A dry camera roll system is now set. Fly around the store under Daisy Productions. It stands for the inner sound, y'all, and y'all can bet that the action's not a trick, but show.

0: summer night, would you offer your throat to the wolf with the red roses?
1: Will he offer me his mouth?
0: Yes.
1: Will he offer me his teeth?
0: Yes.
1: Will he offer me his jaws?
0: Yes.
1: Will he offer me his hunger?
0: Yes.
1: Again, will he offer me his hunger?
0: Yes.
1: And will he starve without me?
0: Yes.
1: Then does he love me?
0: Yes.
1: Yes.
0: On a hot summer night, would you offer your throat to the wolf with the red roses?
1: Yes.
0: I bet you say that to all the boys.

0: 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And we were slightly delayed as we were working out the machinations of what was functioning, and everything was functioning as normal, apart from us, of course. And so you heard a minuscule sample of Splodge Nessa Bounds, but then we went to Track One Side One this afternoon, and a band that originated from Durham in the northeast, and band called the Cane Gang, and from their debut album, The Bad and Lowdown World of the Cane Gang, what was their second single? The other singles on that particular album, their debut album, one of only two that they released in the mid to late 80s, came out in March 85 was the album, but 84 for the singles. And the singles they had hits with was, like I said, biggest hit would be Closest Thing to Heaven. And Respect Yourself, their cover of Respect Yourself, Staple Singer's song, and quite solid work. That track was Small Town Creed, that was their second single, and they recorded on the Kitchenware record label, and a fellow group from, well, that locale, I think it's South Shields, were Prefab Sprout, and to follow, this is A Life of Surprises.
1: You can keep the good times, righteousness, the best part in life, rather than pretend we are A1. Ultra fine, shall I be the first then to say what?

couple of people.

Three on the Bouncer, and first up from an album which was intended to be the follow-up to Steve McQueen, or Two Wheels Good, if you're in America, the album by Prefab Sprout, which was a relatively, certainly critically acclaimed, and probably their first sort of breakout album after the album Swoon, which I would hugely recommend. And they intended to quickly record and release an album, which was an album called Protest Songs, which was recorded in September 85 but didn't see the light of day until the tail end of that decade in June 89 that Protest Songs would be released. I thought they gave some copies away at a London concert, but I may well be wrong there, or given the facility to buy it. Anyway, they're on the Kitchenware record label, same label as the Kang Gang, same area as well. Protest Songs, a fine album actually. The track we played was Life of Surprises, and but tracks like Diana's really good, The World Awake, it's a strong album. And that particular track, Life of Surprises, can be found on the compilation album, Life of Surprises, or indeed the 38 carat, what's called 38 carat gold, I believe, a double CD, a fairly good overview up into a point in their career. Right, that was Prefab Sprout, and then we headed up north. We headed further north to Scotland for the second track of those three. And 29 years ago, checking the EP out, Arab Strap put out their Girls of Summer EP in 1997. And track we played, track one side one on that as well, that track being Hay Fever, but Girls of Summer is a track in its own right. It's the second track on that particular EP. Beautiful Barmaids of Dundee.

quite difficult to get hold of a copy. First up, Engin de Poitrine. Or not being the case, hang on. Right, so we had issue earlier trying to sort out what was working. My reliable old mini disc player does not appear to be doing jack at the moment, so let's press pause, and now hopefully you'll hear the Canadians.

对呀。

You are listening to Onion Heart Radio every Monday afternoon between 4 and 6 here on good old Phonic FM. And to that, and here we go, pronunciation corner. Apparently, I heard somebody say Angine de Poitrine. I did play them a few weeks back and had no idea how their name were pronounced, and that may or may not be correct, but Canadian two-piece. Carn de Poitrine is on guitars and bass guitar, quite prominently bass guitar, and on drums, Cleck de Poitrine, and they, I think they're fairly anonymous. They go out in polka dots, look a slightly unconventional, shall we say. Anyway, two albums, Volume 1 and Volume 2. Volume 2 came out in April of this year. I think I previously played a track off Volume 1 and remained on Volume 1, which came out 2 years ago in 24. And track we played this afternoon was, I think it's called Tohogged or Tohogged. Anyway, it's T-O-H-O-G-D, which may or may not be a word. Anyway, that can be found on Volume 1 from Angine de Poitrine's debut album, one of two, both good albums actually, hugely recommend having a listen. And then we followed that with some two guys, I think Tastes Like Music, a couple of guys who did a review of the year thus far, and people have been getting in touch with them saying, oh, have you heard this band Trooper Salute and the Japanese outfit, and they weren't aware, and they're quite kind of hard to come by because I don't think their material is available on the likes of Bandcamp. And I spent this morning on CD Japan trying to get a yen pound exchange to no avail. But Stauner is J-pop. Don't think so. I've heard math rock, which is what Angine de Poitrine are, or prog or whatever. And their tracks are kind of, as you could imagine, it's kind of all over the place. There's quite a bit of, I heard, sort of 70s Japanese piano jazz on some of the tracks as well. The translation of the album is I Had a Friend. I think you'll find it under, here we go, Tomodachi ga Imashita, which is, I'm assuming, a near enough translation of such. And the track we played was a track called Zetsuen, so that's Zetsuen. I think it's the second album on their debut album. They've had a couple of six-track EPs available, but well worth a listen. I was going to do a three from, actually. I've got two more tracks to play, but we'll ease you in gently. But that's Trooper Salute, and certainly worth listening. Available to stream. It's easier to stream than to buy that particular album, I can assure you. And we're going to continue now with a mix from last week. Last week's programme played a mix from Freeform 5, covering an Express 2 track called Lazy, of which the vocalist from that track will be heard following another one of Freeform 5's remixes. And this is a track, it was originally released on the Classic record label. It's kind of got a Latin-tinged house track, really. This is Isolie and the track Beaumont Plage.

On last week's programme, I dipped into this compilation, or a kind of like a mixed disc on, in some form. It was Freeform 5 who put out this compilation of their mixes, some of their own tracks. I think disc one's kind of a mixed disc, and the second disc is individual tracks, slightly extended, or 12-inch mixes of Thus, and played the Express 2 track, Lazy. And they also, as I say, covered the likes of NERD and Elton John. They've done mixes for many, many people, Brian Wilson included. But the Isolee, I-S-O-L-E-E-E, featured twice, and say they recorded on Classic Records, which was like a house label, and probably the key track is the track played there, which is Beaumont, they spelt it Mont, it's Beaumont Plage, that's M-O-T, Plage, and that was a Freeform parts 1 and 2 mix, and that can be found as on a double CD called Mishmash. It also can be found on the Classics Record Overview, which includes various artists as well. And Lazy featured, the Express 2 Lazy features the vocals of David Byrne, who was very much to the fore on the track that followed, which was taken from the final of 8 Talking Heads studio albums, released in 1988, was the album Naked. So the final, so 38 years since the very final Talking Heads album. And they're all sort of damn near essential records to get. Track we played from Naked, track that closes side one, which was Nothing But Flowers. And always knew that middle guitar passage was played by Johnny Marr, he of the Smiths, and Johnny Marr as a solo artist, but never realised backing vocals, contributing to the backing vocals, was Kirsty McCall as well on that track. And it kind of is a standout track on that album, very much in keeping with like Joni Mitchell's Big Yellow Taxi. The theme is certainly similar. And but Blind, Mr. Jones, Ruby Dear. So it's a very, very strong side one. I need to listen to side two again. I'm not that au fait with that, but I have got their entire catalogue. We're only 2 months away from the 40th anniversary of The True Stories, which was a film directed by David Byrne, a film soundtrack, but also a Talking Heads album in its own right. So we'll certainly give that the three from treatment sometime around September when it celebrates it or commiserates its 40th anniversary. So that's the Talking Heads. Right, so David Byrne, originally from Dumbarton. We're going to head to Lennoxtown. And this is a track from, well, it's covered by multiple people, in fact, but in this case, the track Morning Dew is covered by Lulu.

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And before we go to those two tracks, Parish Notice Time, widely postponed from last Wednesday, was the Phonik FM music quiz, which is compiled and hosted by Monday crew member Pat Bensberg. Is every Monday between 2 and... turning at 2, you're missing. I'm trying to sabotage Pat Bensberg's eccentric selection, which is between 12 and 2. Anyway, Pat will be hosting the music quiz, which will be taking place this forthcoming Wednesday, the 22nd of July, here at the Phoenix. So it's not only a change of date, change of location. It's in the workshop here at the Phoenix, and it's £10 per team. You have a maximum members of 4 brains in your team, and there's cash prizes for the winner. There's a raffle, and always expertly put together as well. So that's the workshop here at the Phoenix from above us, where we broadcast from. And that's this forthcoming Wednesday, the 22nd of July, and from 7:30. So I'm sure there'll be a few more in than otherwise would have been. It was up against a World Cup semi-final. Less said about that, the better, I guess. Right, so two tracks you heard there. First up was Lulu and an album from 1967. Called in the UK, it was called Love Loves to Love Lulu, because there was a track on that album called Love Loves to Love, for our US listeners and purchasers of said album. It was called To Serve With Love, because it was at the same time as the Sidney Poitier film Lulu appeared in, and massive single for her in the States and over here as well. But also on that album, she has a great cover of Day Tripper by the Beatles, who I'm not over with at all, I guess. And also The Boat That I Row, the Neil Diamond song. Track we played was Morning Dew. And picked up a comp last week, a 5-disc set called Decade 67 to 76. So it covers that period, the Mickey Most produced albums, and then she went for a period where like Dusty Springfield and Kiki D recorded at Motown. Dusty went to Memphis, of course, and Lulu went and recorded a couple of albums on the Atco record label, of which 3 appear of the 5 discs, both New Roots and Melody Fair, and also an album of outtakes from those sessions from 70 and 70. I think both those albums were 70, actually, those Atco sessions. And then it goes as far as the Bowie-produced Man Who Sold the World, Watch That Man single, and the album, subsequent album. I think it's something like 5 albums on the discs, and they're fleshed out with B-sides and about 7 versions of Boom Bang A Bang, unfortunately, but all in different Europe. You win the Eurovision Song Contest, you have to record that song in all the languages required. Morning Dew was also a staple of the set from The Grateful Dead, and a couple of weeks ago, beginning of the month, they issued, I think, their earliest live album, because every week there seems to be a Grateful Dead live album, and my bank balance knows it. I'm not quite a lot of their product without actually knowing a great deal. Certainly wasn't around at the time they were, but I do kind of like what they produce, especially in the 70s, studio albums in the 70s, wonderful albums. This dates back to July 1966, the 3rd of July, but they played the Fillmore, where they would play many, many times, but the Fillmore Auditorium in San Francisco. And Pigpen was very much to the fore on organ on the track we played there, which was a track that stayed throughout their sort of recording career, which was Viola Lee Blues. Know Your Rider was a track they regularly played. Also New Minglewood Blues. So these songs were kicking around in 66. This is one of the, I think, the earliest recording that you can
get of a live, officially live release, but they were also covering sort of Motown tracks themselves, like Dancing in the Street, Marvin the Vandellas track. They're doing The Midnight Hour, which is Pickett. And I also saw, yeah, Big Boss Man, which I have by, well, many people did that, but Bobby Gentry as well did that. So that's two CD edition from July 1966. Very extreme stereo, which I'm not a great fan of, vocals in one side, instruments in the other, and some of the tape breaks down a bit. I think it comes, Nobody's Fault But Mine, which is the opening track, I think it comes in kind of midway through the track and breaks up a bit. But, you know, it's a warts and all release. But prior, just before they went sort of 60s, and they kind of went more psychedelic after that, after this sort of live set for quite a few years, I guess, returning, I guess, in this after Live Dead, in the 70s, with Working Man's Dead and American Beauty, seemed to tone themselves down a wee bit. So, but that's out. Double live album, Grateful Dead, July the 3rd, 1966, Fillmore Auditorium, San Francisco. Right, going to continue now with... I'll go to an album released in 73 and play a single track and a title track from this album. And it's an album by The Temptations, who don't appear a great deal on the track I'm about to play. And so the computer is all off the phone. But it's more so the work of the wonderful producer, Motown, Norman Whitfield, and the arranger, who's Paul Reiser, on this particular track. And... the band and everyone involved obviously held it in extremely high regard, because it's also the title track of the album, and that album being Masterpiece.

released in February 1973. That was The Temptations, and one of two tracks that occupy side one of the album Masterpiece, that being the title track, all 13 minutes and 49 seconds of it. The other track of kind of note or would be known on that particular album would be the track Law of the Land, but more so, as I said before, the production and the arrangement work on that. Norman Whitfield, who produced many a classic album in general, but mostly at Motown Records, and Paul Reiser was the arranger on that particular track. And the, as I say, the Temptations themselves turned up for a few minutes at the beginning of that track, but

again, a recommendation and a great sort of, I guess it's kind of lost, 70s Motown album. And gonna, so that was a single track. Now gonna have four tracks from the same soundtrack album. Last Friday morning, got up sort of bright and early and caught the 8 o'clock screening of Christopher Nolan's The Odyssey. It's not a bad time to go to the cinema, if you're awake, of course. Always preferable to be in that state. But yeah, it's doesn't eat up the entire day. You go and see the film, you're out by 11 o'clock in the morning. And a good, you know, it's a very good film. I find these films, I don't know, slightly cold, but some always great sequences in Nolan's films, like Interstellar and Tenet and stuff like that. And very much the case with The Odyssey. So I watched that. And then in the evening, I watched The Odyssey again. But I watched the Coen brothers take on the Odyssey of the poem by Homer, the epic poem by Homer, and that would be O Brother, Where Art Thou, which was released in the year 2000, AD 2000, and starring, well, many, many people within the cast, but George Clooney is kind of the Odysseus character, I guess. But the soundtrack album took on the production of T-Bone Burnett, and it was all the what they call old-timey music or bluegrass, but it's referred to as old-timey in the film. And so we're going to have, but it was contemporary artists, mostly contemporary artists covering songs from the 20s and before. And so we're going to, in 20s and 30s, I guess, Depression period era in the States. So I'm going to go with four tracks, of which I'm sure you'll be au fait with most of them, if not all. But first up, this is The Whites, and this track is Keep on the Sunny Side.

coming up at 6, I believe. It will be a live Bully and Roots and Shoots. There's no pre-record, so hopefully be followed by a very real human being. And four there, a four from. Usually it's a three from, but it's a four from. And if you need to see one film based on an epic poem by Homer, not the Greek Homer, not the Springfield one, Oh Brother, Where Art Thou? It's huge fun, Coen Brothers film. And that was four from the soundtrack. T-Bone Burnett produced. And in the order you heard them, first up was Keep on the Sunny Side by The Whites. And then we went to the Siren song, didn't we? So Didn't Leave Nobody But the Baby. Well, that was with Gideon Welsh, who appears in the film briefly, requesting a song by the Soggy Bottom Boys, which was the final track you heard, but also Alison Krauss and Emmylou Harris on that particular track. And then you heard Alison Krauss in her own right on the track Down to the River to Pray, which is the baptism scene in O Brother, Where Art Thou? And then we ended up with, right at the tail end, the second performance of I Am a Man of Constant Sorrow with band, and that was the Soggy Bottom Boys featuring Dan Tyminski. Now, I'm assuming that the vocal in the film may actually have been Clooney himself, because it certainly sounds different. So it sounds more urgent. Sound kind of similar, but I'm not sure. Maybe George can sing, but also Tim Blake Nelson can certainly sing. He was in Ballad of Buster Scruggs, another great Coen Brothers film. They're all Coen Brothers films are just magnificent, from Blood Simple onwards. John Turturro is in the film, John Goodman, Holly Hunter, Charles Durnin, and say the other Odyssey is true to the prose, whereas Oh Brother, you can watch both films and they do bear a resemblance, kinda. Anyway, going to leave you this afternoon. I'm going to play leave you out this afternoon with a track from Kevin Ayers. I think he's got a new compilation due shortly. We're going to go with the title track from the album Whatever She Bring We Sing. And prior to that, I'm going to play a track by, here we go, Pronunciation Time. The album's Parallelograms. And a psychedelic folk singer called Linda, I think it's Perhacs, I do not know, but it's Perhacs. And it's the opening track from the album released in 1969, is it 1970? Yeah, 70, Chimacum Rain. And then we're close proceedings with a wee bit of Kevin Ayers. So thanks very much for listening. Back next Monday between 4 and 6.

to there. First up, Linda Perhacks, and track from the album Parallelograms, Chimacum Rain, and the impression that Queen may have been listening to that particular track, because that Gather Around, it's almost didn't even change the lyric. The Prophet Song, if you listen to the a cappella sequence in the Prophet Song on A Night at the Opera, it's a dead ringer for that particular track, or elements of that particular track. And then we followed it with The Talent on Show on the title track from The Canterbury Scene and Kevin Eyre's Whatever She Bring We Sing album. And on board alongside him, well, David Bedford was on keyboards, as the arrangements, and Bedford did a lot of the orchestral arrangements on the guitarist on that particular track, which was at that point a 17-year-old Mike Oldfield, a couple of years out from Tubular Bells. And back in vocals, fellow Soft Machinist, it was Robert Wyatt on the in the chorus there. So that's Kevin Eyre's. I do believe there's some sort of retrospective coming out of that era as well. I saw it in Uncut magazine. Anyway, Bully has yet to arrive, so if he does arrive at some point in the next 2 hours, it'd be some Roots and Shoots. He may be just running a wee bit late, but we're going to go over to the Myriad now. The Buzzcocks, Ever Falling in Love, is about to come to a conclusion. And it will be, where are we now? Fenez is about to happen. Anyway, thanks very much for listening. Back next Monday.

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In every town there's a certain kind of woman who's always going around trying to steal other women's husbands. And sure enough, there's one in this town who thinks she's got my man. 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
1: The world acclaims the Prince and Princess of Wales. 600,000 lined the route, 750 million watched it on television. And so far, the day's gone strictly according to plan. Even the weather coopted with family and close friends. The only other, during the exchange of vows, conscious only of each other. Kate Adie, morning's proceedings.
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1: Good evening and welcome to the 80s Time Machine here on Phonik FM. You've got Jamie with you this evening, and along with me, by the magic of the internet, we have...
2: It's Helen. Hey there.
1: Hi, Helen. I wonder if Everest will be someone else.
2: I should do that.
1: Yes. How are you doing tonight?
2: Yeah, not too bad, thank you. Yourself?
1: Good. Yeah, not too bad either.
2: Good.
1: Yeah. So we kicked off tonight's show with two tracks from Record Mirror. It's a 1981, going back 45 years. And first of all, it was the Specials and Ghost Town. That track was recorded in April 1981 and released on the 12th of June, and then went on to spend 3 weeks at number one in July. Written in response to what the band saw while touring the UK, shops were shuttered and old ladies were selling their possessions on the street, and people were growing increasingly angry at the recession.
2: Yeah, sounds quite apt, really.
1: Yes, it does. Yeah. And it's remembered as being at the top of the charts as riots occurred across Britain, and we were also preparing for the royal wedding, Prince Charles and Lady Diana, which is what we started the show with. And they were on the cover, or Terry Hall was on the cover of Record Mirror on the 4th of July, 1981.
2: Cool.
1: And then we followed that with Yar Wobble, Jackie Leibzit, and Holger Chuke with How Much Are They? And Yar Wobble was, John Joseph Wardle, was the original bass player in Public Image Limited, and then left the band after two albums and joined forces with two members of Can, who were a German experimental rock band. And that single, How Much Are They?, was Song of the Week, or Single of the Week, in Record Mirror on the 11th of July, 1981. But it didn't chart. I can kind of see why, but I thought it was some funky goodness.
2: I really enjoyed it, actually. I've never heard it before.
1: No, I hadn't.
2: A lot of it was quite ahead of its time, actually.
1: I'd agree with that.
2: And it went very well with Ghost Town as well. So
1: it did.
2: Well done.
1: Yeah.
2: Cool, cool. Okay, a couple of my choices next.

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1: This is the 80s time machine on Phonik FM. And you heard, first of all, there was the Mighty Wah. And remember, it might have been out as Shambako Say Wah. Pete Wiley seemed to have so many different names for all his different things. 1982 single, which didn't chart as far as I can see, later remixed for their 1984 album, The Way We Were. Great, though. Proper little...
2: Yeah, pop. I'd not heard that before.
1: Yeah. And after that was Susan Fassbender and Merry Go Round. And she was an English singer-songwriter and musician. And that was a 1981 single. Not sure that it charted, despite an appearance on Swap Shop, but also a massive bop, I would say.
2: Yeah, it was great.
1: Yeah.
2: You missed out that she was also a Deirdre Barlow lookalike.
1: Oh, okay. Yeah.
2: Yeah, it was good that. I've not heard it before either.
1: Cool.
2: Yeah, very distinctive vocalist as well, I think.
1: Yeah.
2: Mm. Good stuff. So we have had a lovely pot of requests tonight, and if I'm not playing tracks from Record Mirror, I'll be playing your requests, like these two.

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1: This is indeed Phonik FM, and you're listening to the 80s Time Machine. And those were two requests. First up for Andrew Anderson, it was Heart and Alone, written by Billy Steinberg and Tom Kelly, also writers of Like a Virgin, Eternal Flame, and many others. Mm-hmm. They originally recorded it themselves as I-10, and it was on their 1983 album, Taking a Cold Look, and then later recorded by Valerie Stevenson and John Stamos for the soundtrack to the CBS sitcom Dreams in 1984. Mm-hmm. It wouldn't be a hit until Heart recorded it in 1987 for their album Bad Animals. It was the album's lead single, got to number one in America and Canada, and number three here in the summer of 1987. Do you know when it was kept off number one by Helen?
2: Summer 87. Whitney Houston?
1: Nope. La Bamba and Who's That Girl?
2: Okay.
1: And then after that was a request for Twigwig, and it was Cock Robin and When Your Heart Is Weak, the single version. They were an American pop band formed by Peter Kingsbury in 1982 and then disbanded in 1990. And When Your Heart Is Weak was their first single, released in 1984. It was their only American hit, peaking at number 35 on the Billboard Hot 100. Also got to the top 10 in France and Germany, but did not chart here.
2: Very nice stuff, anyway.
1: Yeah.
2: Cool. Okay, I've got another request coming up next.

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1: This is the 80s Time Machine on Phonic FM. And first of all, there you heard the Pet Shop Boys and It's All Right, the 10-inch version, which was a request for Simon Banks on X. And that was from 1989, from June, from the album Introspective. Reached number 5 in the UK. And apparently it was written and originally recorded by Sterling Void and Paris Brightledge as like a house record in 1988. Yes. So I'm going to have to dig that out and have a listen to that as well.
2: Yes, I did know that. But I've not heard that version before. And it was great. Really liked it.
1: Yeah, I love a bit of Pet Shop Boys, really. Mm. So good choice, Simon. And after that was The Passage and Wave. And that was from 1982 and Cherry Red, Manchester post-punk band. But that was rather jolly as well, I thought.
2: Yeah, good stuff.
1: Cool.
2: Okey-doke. So back to the pages of Record Mirror, and this time it's 1986.

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1: You're listening to the 80s Time Machine on Phonik FM, and those were a couple of tracks from the pages of Record Mirror from July 1986. First of all, it was Gilberto Gil, or Gilberto Gil, and Touche pas à mon pote, which means don't mess with my pal. Mm-hmm. He was a Brazilian singer, songwriter and politician who began his musical career in 1962. And he wrote that single, which was on his 1985 album, Dear Dorin Noat Neon. And in the summer of 1986, when he was 44, he released it. And then the following year began his political career as the Salvador Secretary of Culture. Mm-hmm. And there was a half-page advert for that in Record Mirror on the 5th of July 1986, but it didn't chart.
2: Oh, those were both perfect for a summer evening. Everybody's got a glass of sangria or something.
1: Yes. And then the next track after that was Willie Colon. I think you say Colon.
2: Willie Colon.
1: There's a little circumflex. Circumflex over the final O. But yeah, Set Fire to Me. William Anthony Colon Roman was an American salsa musician who also appeared in Spanish soap operas. And there was a half-page feature on him in Record Mirror on the 12th of July 1986. And Set Fire to Me would peak at number 41 in that month and spend 7 weeks on the chart. And he died in February this year at the age of 75.
2: But great stuff.
1: Thought that was a banger, that one.
2: It was nice. I think maybe his name may have held him back in Western countries, I mean, possibly.
1: If you called Anthony Roman or Willie Roman, I don't know.
2: Yeah.
1: Why would you go for Colon?
2: I don't know. There you go. Cool, great stuff. Okay, two more from me next.

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1: You are listening to the 80s Time Machine on Phonik FM. And you heard, first of all, there was Marcia Hines and Your Love Still Brings Me to My Knees. And apparently that was originally recorded by Dusty Springfield and released in 1980. And I have to find that as well.
2: It was familiar.
1: It was, wasn't it? Maybe I have heard that version. Failed to reach the UK charts despite radio airplay. And recorded in 1981 by Marcia Hines, as we heard there, who is an American-Australian singer. Reached the top 10 in Australia and Holland. And after that was Maxine in 1984. All I can tell you about that is it's from 1983, and it's apparently written by Simon Climie.
2: Oh, okay. She sounded a bit like the late Bonnie Tyler.
1: She did, actually. I did think that. We will have a bit of Bonnie later on, anyone who's wondering.
2: But I enjoyed that, but it was a bit presumptuous, because I'm assuming 1984 wasn't her year, because it didn't chart.
1: Yeah.
2: But yeah, it was good. Nice pairing.
1: Cool.
2: What have I got next? Okay, back to 1981 for the next of the two Record Mirror tracks.

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1: You listen to the 80s Time Machine on Phonic FM, and we just played a couple of tracks from Record Mirrors. First of all, it was Jane Kennaway and Year 2000. She's a new wave singer-songwriter. We have played her before as part of this feature back in January, and Year 2000 was her third single, co-written with Thomas Dolby, who also produced it. And there was a half-page advert for that in Record Mirror on the 18th of July 1981, but it didn't chart.
2: Not heard that before. Interesting.
1: No, I hadn't. Yeah, quite enjoyed it. And then after that was Stevie Nicks and Stop Dragging My Heart Around. First single released from her debut solo album, Belladonna, written by Tom Petty and Mike Campbell from Tom Petty and the Heartbreakers. Originally intended for one of their albums, but producer Jimmy Iovine arranged for Stevie to sing in it. And it was single of the week in Record Mirror. Well, one of four singles of the week in Record Mirror on the 25th of July 1981. And apparently it was also the 25th video to be played on MTV on the 1st of August 1981. And most successful in America, where it peaked at number 3 and then got to number 50 here.
2: Good stuff, though. Yeah, enjoyed that. Cool. Okay, I've got a request next.

0: 10 years as Exeter's sound alternative.
1: This is the 80s Time Machine on Phonic FM. And you heard, first of all, there was Moving Pictures and What About Me? And that was a request for Bryony Evans on X. And that's from 1981, from the album Days of Innocence. They are an Australian rock band, and it was number one in Australia and number 29 in the US. And rather good it was too.
2: Mm.
1: Yeah. And after that was White and Torch and Bury My Heart, which was from 1983, duo from Liverpool, who recorded sessions with John Peel and such, but that was rather good as well.
2: It was, and they went nicely together.
1: Thank you.
2: Yeah. Okay, a couple more requests coming up now.

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1: This is It's Time Machine, and those were a couple of requests, or Elders Corner, if you prefer. First up was David Essex, Me and My Girl Nightclubbing, requested by Sarah Wynn on X. Released in June 1982 and taken from his ninth studio album, Stage Struck, it peaked at number 13 at the start of August. And David celebrates his 79th birthday on Thursday. So happy birthday, David.
2: I bet he still looks good. He always does.
1: Bit of a silver fox these days, I think.
2: Yeah.
1: And then after that, for Louise Doughty, also on X, it was Jennifer Warnes and Ain't No Cure for Love. That was written by the Canadian singer-songwriter Leonard Cohen and first released by Jennifer Warnes on her 1987 Leonard Cohen tribute album, Famous Blue Raincoat. It got to number 23 in Canada but did not chart here. I thought it was very nice as well.
2: Yeah, she's got such a lovely voice. I think I need to listen to more of her stuff. For
1: yes.
2: Sure. Yeah. Cool, great stuff, good choices, and another request coming up next.

0: This is the 80s time machine. That was The Chameleons and P.S. Goodbye, which was a request for Paul Byrne on X. 1985 track from the album What Does Anything Mean, basically. Manchester band. I don't think that was a very interesting track. From the, I thought we needed from the late great Bonnie Tyler. And I do find that track quite jolly. Originally recorded by Priscilla Bowman. Shaky and Bonnie's version was released in December 83 and was included on Shaky and Stevens' 1984 album, The Bop Won't Stop.
1: The Bop Won't Stop, eh? Well, it has for Bonnie, unfortunately.
0: No.
1: Yeah. So, okay, next two tracks for me are the last ones from the pages of Record Mirror.

0: spending just 3 weeks on the chart. And I couldn't believe we hadn't...
1: Oh, OK. Well, I didn't know that.
0: Stock Aitken compilation, and it featured... And in Guild 1980, so that track was featured BPM section of Record Mirror on the 26th of July, charted at the beginning of August, and...